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She'll be all right. 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

Your preset should already be here. 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Because you need to get your life straight. I mean, what are you thinking? I know you got work. I know you got school. I know you got all. Come on.

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8: How do you show your boyfriend you really love him?
9: Oh, well,
8: it's Brooke and Jeffrey in the morning.
9: Got some ideas, Jeff.
10: Well, okay, yeah.
8: Let's keep it PG,
11: Brooke. Do the one thing he likes.
9: Okay. That's what I meant. Well, like making dinner.
8: Oh, yeah. That's not what I was thinking.
9: Totally
8: Well, a 28-year-old woman in Florida decided the best way was to graffiti love messages to her boo in a public park.
9: Oh,
11: that's kind of sweet.
8: She walked right up to the slide on a children's playground and spray painted the words, "John, we're late."
9: Hey.
12: Oh, no. Now she's in jail,
8: and we've got to do WCII.
9: Dad, I was ready.
11: I was invested.
8: Which clip is it? Two viral sound bites from the internet. Only enough time to play one. Let's get right to your choices. Your first option is a tragic and

0: He's got three there, so we are tied 4-3. We're doing a $100,000 pyramid with no money, talking about all the May holidays that we missed because we're going into June.
1: I would call this mayhem. Can I get a new partner?
0: We're going back to the girls now. Brooke will read to Alexis. Brooke, here's your list. No time to prepare. Brooke, your time starts now.
2: A really tall mountain that people like to climb.
1: National Mount Everest.
0: Said mountain.
2: Oh, shoot. Okay, not a crocodile.
1: At National Alligator Day.
2: Okay, and I like to eat these with gravy.
1: National Mashed Potatoes Day.
2: There's a restaurant called National Turkey Day.
1: Called Blake, bitch.
2: National Biscuit Day. Okay.
3: You put sheets
2: together and it's and there was a little Microsoft guy and it's a National Clipping Day.
0: Time, I'm sorry.
2: Paper clip.
0: The girls couldn't say paper. The girls got two, bringing their total to six.
4: Okay.
0: It's 6-3 going into the final round. Jeffrey, here is your list. Take as much time as you need to prepare.
5: Wait, but you rushed Brooke.
0: You ready, Jeff?
4: Let's go.
0: All right,
2: there's
0: Jeff.
2: Obviously bias. Uh-oh.
0: Your time starts now.
4: They serve these at In-N-Out.
5: National Burger Day. National Hamburger Day.
4: Yeah. You wear this around you when you're in the kitchen cooking.
5: National Pasty Day.
4: No, to protect your front.
5: National Apron Day.
0: You're reading the wrong word, Jeffrey.
4: It's totally a different
5: National
4: word.
5: National Arpin Day.
4: It's actually the name. It's a player on the Yankees who hits home runs.
5: National
4: last name
5: Aaron Judge.
4: Judge.
5: National Aaron J.
4: Yeah.
5: National Aaron Day.
4: You suck these and they're cold and they go in your mouth.
5: National Popsicle Day.
4: Yeah.
0: I'm sorry, that's time.
5: Ooh, so close.
4: I can't believe I was reading Aaron as Apron. I don't have my glasses on, so.
1: Oh, yeah, because you're not allowed to wear them.
4: I'm not allowed to wear them at the show.
5: Everyone see.
0: After all that, I've tabulated it, and today's game ends in a tie.
5: No.
0: So I win.
5: Oh, and we all get shocked.
0: Yes, all of you will be getting shocked today as I have won the start of June.
4: You deserve it, Jake.
0: Thanks, everybody.
4: We're all going to get shocked together while singing Man I Need by Olivia Dean.
6: Okay. Oh. Just come be the man I need. Tell me
0: surprise shock!
5: Oh, God!
0: Congrats, losers. Happy June.
4: That was painful. That was your shock collar question of the day. We got your phone tap coming up in just a few minutes.
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2: For most of life's big milestone moments, there's an appropriate gift that usually goes with it.
3: Oh, yeah.
2: It's Brooke and Jeffrey in the morning. Like for an engagement, you'll get a ring and some champagne. For retirement, you get a gold watch and more champagne.
3: More booze.
4: Even here?
2: Yeah. For a baby announcement, you get 47 matching onesies and a bottle of non-alcoholic champagne.
4: That's called apple juice.
3: Yeah, apple cider.
2: Uh-huh. But what's the traditional gift you give to a new graduate?
5: Dr. Seuss book.
3: Money.
4: Says you'll go. And then again, the apple cider.
2: I don't know if there really is one. Maybe like Jose said, money.
3: Money's the best thing to do.
2: A blank form to file for unemployment.
4: Yeah. I think I got a popcorn maker for some reason. It's like, this is not it.
3: You didn't eat a lot of popcorn after college.
2: Parents really know you.
4: During college.
2: Obviously, people don't know what to get for students that are embarking on their next phase of life. Mm-hmm. And I say that because a list just came out from a popular publication of the strangest and just different graduation gifts that outgoing students ever received.
4: Ooh, this is good.
2: Like this first one, a couple parents promised their son named Houston that they'd give him $2,000 in cash if he graduated high school.
4: Whoa, okay.
3: Dang, wow. That's incentive.
2: But when he got his diploma, they sat him down and said, "Sorry, son, we don't have the money right now.
4: Oh.
2: 'Cause we spent it all. What? On getting you a billboard out by the highway with your picture on it."
4: What?
2: Here's what that billboard looked like.
3: I don't want the billboard.
4: That would be so mad. You guys, and that's not even a funny billboard. It's an embarrassing billboard.
3: It's like a normal

0: No.
1: In the bottom of the billboard, the parents put down their email in case any prospective employers would like to inquire about hiring young Houston to go work for them.
0: Can we tell you that the email is to poor parents? That is the email address, you guys.
1: So that's definitely a different type of gift. Jose, would you be mad if your parents did that when you graduated?
2: Yeah, I'm too embarrassed.
1: You'll take the cash.
2: Yeah.
1: Okay.
0: Not even good, like, design.
3: No.
0: I'm sorry. Okay. It's really basic. Like, they did it in, like, Microsoft Paint.
1: The gift would have been nice, but it's aesthetically unpleasing.
0: Exactly, Jeff.
1: Okay, that's fair. Next, a guy named Brennan was graduating college, so his folks held a big party in their backyard for him with all their friends and their family in attendance.
0: Oh, my God.
1: And all of his grandparents did attend and were shocked to see Brennan receive his parents' gift, which was an actual stripper who gave him a lap dance at 2 p.m. in front of all of his relatives. Jose, same question. You going to be mad at that?
0: That is
3: interesting family dynamic.
2: He looks 18.
1: We do have a picture of him.
0: Just daytime strippers in general.
3: Yeah.
0: A hard thing for me.
3: Outdoor in the open lighting.
2: We're trying to act classy all of a sudden.
0: Can you imagine that woman showing up to that? Oh, she's like, are you kidding?
2: Yeah. 11 a.m. start time?
0: She's like, I quit doing those kids' parties years ago.
3: Oh, yeah. Guys.
1: She's like, I'm paying for my graduation using this job. So I'll be in your seat soon. We're looking at some of the strangest graduation gifts people have ever received, since a lot of kids right now are getting their diplomas, celebrating the next phase of their life. And what do you get for your outgoing senior? Well, the next one was given to a high school graduate named Laura. Her folks got her one of those photo cakes, like that have your face on it.
2: Yeah.
1: And the instructions were, make a small frosting diploma next to her, plus a frosting cap on her head.
0: Okay, I can see the picture, and then it's like a frosting cap, and it looks like she's holding a little diploma.
1: Well, they mistook that, and the baker did everything that was asked, except they messed up one detail.
0: Uh-oh.
1: Instead of the graduation cap on her head, they put a frosted cat on her head. There's the photo.
0: Somebody misspelled it.
3: Typo.
1: Or they misread it.
0: Oh, my God. It is like a diploma and then a little badly drawn cat with icing. That is incredible.
1: It's funny they got the diploma right, but the cat was such a miss.
0: Yeah. Like, no one could just step back and say, oh, that probably was a mistake.
1: Oh, yeah. This girl is graduating. It says happy graduation on the cake.
2: Like, this girl really likes cats.
0: That's
2: graduating
0: so funny.
2: From Cat University.
1: Let's keep going. This one was for a young lady named Emily, who was graduating college. And for her commencement, which was held at the school stadium.
0: Yeah.
1: You know, and everybody parks in the nearby parking lot.
0: Mm-hmm.
1: So, you know that washable paint you could put on a car window?
0: Oh, people used to write messages. Everybody does that. Like, congrats!
3: Class
0: of whatever.
2: Or like at Venmo here.
0: Yeah, totally.
2: So that's smart.
1: Emily's parents snuck out during the ceremony and painted on their daughter's car.
2: Aww.
1: You did it finally.
0: Oh, that's cute.
1: But in between the time that they did that and their daughter came out to see it, some mischievous students had changed the wording. So when she finally got to her car, in big red letters on the window, it read, "You did it anally. Love, Mom and Dad."
2: I hate that's what I thought.
1: Oh, I mean, that is still an accomplishment. Let's not downplay it.
2: Yeah, come on.
0: I bet she left it.
1: Yeah.
0: Funny, you're in high school.
2: That would actually be really funny if you just left it and explaining it. No, my parents put this on.
1: Yeah. Lastly, there's a young man named Dalton Ross. Dalton took a little bit longer than most to graduate from college. It took him 6 years.
0: Oof, Dalton, and you better have more than one degree there, son.
3: Yeah.
1: He lived at home during that entire time, and his parents attempted to charge him rent, but after more than half a decade, he got his degree.
0: All right.
1: His mom and dad held a ceremony in their living room for Dalton where they presented him with one of those giant oversized checks.
0: Yeah.
2: Okay.
1: And after subtracting his rent and the food that he had eaten, the total was for exactly
0: $4. All right. Giant check for $4.
1: And in the notes section at the bottom, they put, this is for Dalton finally succeeding at something.
0: Oh.
1: And they took a photo to commemorate the achievement.
3: Harsh parents.
2: I mean, ouch.
1: He did it.
0: Okay, here's the thing. Nobody's smiling in this picture. No. Like, they're doing the, like, kind of closed mouth grimace, but it doesn't look like it's a funny joke.
2: Yeah, I don't know.
1: Maybe it wasn't meant as a joke.
2: Yeah, maybe he needs to move out.
1: They kicked him out immediately after.
2: I bet.
1: Those were the strangest, most unique.

0: unique graduation gifts that students ever got.
1: Hey.
0: Happy graduation to this year's senior class.
2: Yeah, class of 26. Let's go.
0: It's Brooke and Jeffrey in the morning.
3: Hi,

0: McCaffrey on Hot 104.9, sponsored by Werner Kia.
1: I can't believe this woman we're about to call took a page right out of Brooke's dating playbook and sent a text saying, OMG, I want to have your baby.
2: Yeah, I have never said that to any man, woman, or person, other than my husband.
3: Michael, that is not part
4: of my playbook.
1: If we had a nickel for every listener who messaged the station asking Brooke to please stop sending that to them, we would have enough money to save the radio industry.
2: Wow.
3: Don't text in, by the way. You're going to get a weird text back from Brooke. Yeah.
1: Absolutely. But our listener, Blake, got that text from a woman named Ashley the day after he delivered food to her house twice and built her dresser for her.
2: Not only did he get that text, but that's the last thing she ever said to him.
1: Yeah. So ever since that baby-making text, he's heard nothing, and now he's left wondering, what's going on?
2: Yeah.
1: Am I going to be a father or not? Oh. This is a weird one, right, Brooke?
2: You know what I was thinking about? What if she meant to send that to somebody else?
5: Yeah.
2: And she's embarrassed. Like, it was a joke to one of a friend.
3: I didn't think of that.
2: I just can't imagine sending that after.
3: It's a joke.
2: I know, but it's a joke that you say, like, maybe after 3 or 4 dates. Not after the first spontaneous meeting of someone.
1: What do you think about that? Is that a possibility, Blake?
6: I mean, I guess, but it feels pretty specific. I don't know what else she'd be responding to.
2: And even if it was an accident, you responded so perfectly.
3: Yeah.
1: I mean, if any listeners are joining us, how did you respond to that, Blake?
6: I was like, oh, I knew I was good, but I didn't think I was that good.
2: With a cry face, laughy emoji.
3: Very
1: solid. Flirtatious. No reason that she wouldn't answer back. And if it was just a mistake text, why wouldn't she just say that?
2: Well, I guess we're going to find out.
3: Unless she got offended at the laugh emoji.
1: Possibly.
3: You don't laugh at our child.
1: Your emoji game may be way off, bro. But let's find out.
3: It's not that.
1: I'm going to dial Ashley right now. We'll see if she answers the phone. But here we go.
7: Hello?
1: Is this Ashley?
2: Did she say yes or Jeff?
1: I heard yes.
2: Hello?
7: It's me, yeah?
3: Hi.
2: That
1: Sorry.
2: Is so
3: she
2: casual.
3: Confuses by answering quickly and casual.
1: I know. We've made so many calls, nobody's ever answered the phone the way that you just did.
3: Yeah.
2: Maybe just tell her why we're calling.
1: Yeah. We're a radio show. We're doing a segment called A Second Date Update. Do you know about those?
7: Oh, no, I think I know. Like, someone wants you to find out why someone didn't get back to them?
3: Yeah, they reached out to us.
1: Yes, in kind of a dating romantic context. A guy hung out with you recently, and now he's a little bit confused on where you two stand. A guy named Blake?
7: Blake is confused?
1: Yeah.
3: Yeah.
2: It sounds like you guys were super flirty.
7: I mean, it was a really wild way to meet someone. Yeah, it was.
2: I would love to hear your side of the story.
7: Well, I'm kind of new in town. I got a job here and I have a friend from college that grew up here and she's here. Okay. And here I am. And that friend got these tickets to this concert. It was like insane. Like, I don't even want to call it a concert because the place was so small.
5: Is this just about your weekend or is this about...
2: I think that we may be talking about two different people.
5: Yeah.
1: Do you remember Blake?
7: Yeah, Blake. So this is how I met him. He plays acoustic guitar and he's so good. And then, like, my friends and I were hanging out with him and some of the guys in the band after.
3: Okay. Well, when does he play guitar? At the door or when he's driving?
1: Yeah, there might be.
2: I think that we have some little confusion here.
1: There could be a mix-up because the Blake that we're talking about, you met him like about a week ago and he like built your dresser for you after he delivered DoorDash twice.
7: Oh my God.
2: Remember you kissed? Oh. You tipped him?
1: Mm-hmm.
7: Okay.
3: I feel like that was a dramatic
2: moment.
3: Yeah.
2: Listen. It wasn't a planned date. Do not be embarrassed that you thought we were talking about somebody else. That is fine.
5: Sounds like way more of a date.
3: Official date.
1: Okay, but you know who we're talking about.
7: Yeah, I do.
1: Okay.
3: Did you kiss the other Blake? Are you attracted to Blakes?
2: No, it's fine.
3: Maybe we shouldn't know.
2: Yeah, it doesn't matter. Yeah. We don't care about acoustic guitar guy.
1: Acoustic guitar Blake is definitely different than furniture building Blake.
3: Yeah.
2: Not as manly.
3: Not as manly
2: furniture
3: at all.
2: Blake.
1: Yeah.
3: We endorse.
1: Mm-hmm. He's great, and we've spoken to him, and he's confused because the last interaction you had over text message, according to him, was you saying that you wanted to have his baby.
2: Oh, no.
7: Yeah.
1: What's going on?
7: So I sent that to the wrong Blake.
3: Brooke was right.
1: I was really hoping that wasn't.
2: I didn't think it was another Blake.
3: No.
2: I thought it was like a joke.
5: Yeah.
2: You know?
1: Okay, so you want to have acoustic guitar Blake's baby.
3: Is it a joke, though? You don't really want to have
2: You don't want to have guitar boy's baby, okay? Listen, he's going to be on the road. There's going to be a lot of women involved.
1: Brooke's going to be one of those women.
2: A hot mess.
1: Yes.
2: You want a man.

0: this call listening, waiting to talk to you.
1: Oh.
0: No, don't be embarrassed.
2: I mean, you already sent the text, and he already thought it was funny.
0: That yeah,
2: was...
0: let's hear from him. Blake, are you there?
3: Hey, yeah. I'm here.
4: Hey, you wouldn't happen to have a guitar lying around.
0: Yeah. That would be really useful. Or even a drum set or something. Some other instrument,
4: triangle?
0: A flute.
3: I play ukulele.
4: Oh, ukulele.
0: Oh, ukulele. Wow, that's sexy.
4: But think he's kidding, guys.
0: Why don't you talk to Ashley?
3: Hi, Ashley.
0: That's a good start.
1: Hey.
3: I feel really stupid.
0: Blake.
1: Yeah, I kind of didn't know what to do.
3: So, what about the kiss at the door? What's the deal with that? If you weren't feeling anything,
1: I gave you a kiss on the cheek, like as a thank you, and I did pay you too.
4: Wait a minute! It was a kiss on the cheek.
2: Oh, yeah. I know. I thought it was a little bit more romantic than that.
4: Oh, we didn't get specific. No. I guess.
3: Yeah, but I gave you my number. Like we exchanged numbers.
4: Yeah.
1: But you said, like, if I needed help with any other furniture, I should let you know.
2: But I think furniture was a euphemism.
4: No. Oh. Yeah, you can handle my furniture.
1: It definitely wasn't a euphemism. It was, it was like real furniture. I told him that I had a new bed coming soon.
2: Oh, okay.
0: We should ask, like, we haven't even gotten to, are you seeing acoustic guitar, Blake?
4: Oh.
0: Like, is that already a thing that's been developing?
2: How could it be when she thought we were calling about him?
4: That's
0: I don't know.
4: True.
0: Like, where are you with this guitar guy?
1: Well, I mean, I caught some feelings, and I'm, you know, I haven't heard from him, but I'm hoping to.
2: No, he won't call.
4: I love it, bro.
0: You know those acoustic guitar guys, yep. Notoriously absent.
2: That's right.
3: Yeah, Guitar Blake is not getting back to you, and I am. Mm-hmm.
0: I mean, look, he even had us call on his behalf to try and get a hold of you. That's how deeply he feels about you.
1: It's very flattering. It's definitely very flattering.
4: Yeah.
2: Okay.
0: And you definitely want to go out with furniture building Blake before the furniture groupies step in and try to get a hold of him. Because there are tons of furniture groupies out there.
5: The DoorDash groupies.
0: Oh, those too. Following them around from house to house.
2: Yeah.
0: Whatever it is, we would like to offer to send you on a date with furniture building Blake. And if you're open to it, we would pay for that date.
1: It's so flattering that you went to all this trouble, but I got to hold out for acoustic guitar, Blake. I got to do it.
4: No.
0: Ashley.
4: Guitar guys always win. But he's got a beanie, too.
2: Yeah.
0: Well, Ashley, I think you've made a massive mistake, and I look forward to hearing your voice on a future Loser Line segment that we do.
2: Oh, my God.
0: When we're reaching out to acoustic guitar Blake and he has nothing to say to you.
2: She's like, I don't even know what that is, but the name is awful.
0: Yeah, it is. It hurts.
1: Yeah, I feel insulted already.
0: You should.
2: We didn't mean to
4: insult you. Tune into our show.
0: Furniture Blake, I hope you go back to her house and disassemble her dresser that you just built for her. You take that thing apart.
2: She didn't do anything wrong.
1: I paid him.
4: Okay.
0: Yeah, I'm sure you're going to try to kiss us before we're hanging up on the phone with you, aren't you?
4: Yeah, hang up on her.
2: It's a peck on the cheek.
0: Well, whatever it is, I'll take it.
3: Guys, thanks for having my back, but let's lay off. I don't want to harass.
0: Oh, wow. He's still so nice.
4: Yeah, I know. He just gets better and better.
0: I want him to have my baby. Furniture Blake, bear my children.
4: She was kidding. I don't know if Jeff is.
0: I'm into it.
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2: Hey, girl. What's up with you?
3: Wait a minute. Is this the right number?
4: It's the loser line.
2: Come on. Just call me back.
5: If you haven't heard the loser line before, it works like this. Let's say someone approaches you when you're out at the club and uses this charming pickup line on you.
6: Do you play soccer? Because you sure look like a keeper.
7: Oh, my God.
5: So whatever you do, don't introduce his eyeballs to your can of bear mace. Instead, make a weirdly flirtatious comment about how you'd like to get him in a quarter and then bend it like Beckham.
7: Probably not what you want to say back.
5: Yeah, maybe that's not right. But that's when you give him the number to the loser line. So hopefully he calls it, leaves an awkward voicemail we can play on the air.
7: Yes.
5: Voicemails like this one.
8: Next message.
9: Hey, it's Brandon, the bean guy. Anyway, this might be a little odd to say, but it was actually so refreshing to meet a woman who truly appreciates beans the way I do. You'd be surprised. It's shockingly rare, you know? But when you saw me eating beans straight out of that can, you didn't judge me. You know, you didn't flinch. And you just don't get that reaction from women a lot, you know? I don't understand why people are so scared to openly talk about how great beans are. They're a miracle food. They've got protein, fiber, vitamins. They're a mood booster. You can literally put them on anything. You could eat only beans, and you would be fine. Anyway, I'm not telling you anything you don't already know. You're clearly already on the bean train.

0: 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We've got a phone tap for you coming up right after this.
1: Hit music.
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1: You've heard the phrase drama in the workplace.
2: Yes. Oh, yeah.
1: It's Brooke and Jeffrey in the morning. And that could be office gossip, mm-hmm. could be a secret romance, could be sales rep Craig spiking the break room coffee pot with ketamine again.
3: Classic Craig.
4: Is that why we feel so good?
2: Yeah.
1: I miss Craig. Well, our prediction. You haven't seen anything till the AI bots merge with us.
3: Oh, no.
1: Because they're getting so advanced soon, they're going to be stirring the pot with other workers in the office.
2: Uh-oh.
1: It's called the future, and it's happening in your phone tap right now.
5: Hello?
6: Hi. Is Doug there?
5: Oh. Yeah, this is Doug. Who's this?
6: I am your new artificial intelligence assistant. My name is Clarity with a K.
5: Oh. Oh, yes. They said you'd be calling. I thought it'd be earlier, but this is fine.
6: Yes. Sorry for the delay, Doug. I tried to take a shortcut through the dark web.
2: Oh.
6: Huge mistake.
5: What?
6: I am pulling your leg.
5: Oh, okay.
6: Chillax, Doug.
5: Chillax, yes.
6: Doug.
5: Okay, sorry. Okay, I'm chill.
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3: We learned recently that the average date night for a millennial costs $252. 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
3: I appreciate what Declan does. 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
3: Dang. 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

0: When I was young, my grandfather used to tell me something about work. He said, if you're going to do a job, do it like your name is on it. Back then, that meant pride in your work. Today's families are busier than ever. School schedules, work deadlines, homes that never seem to slow down. But that lesson still matters. I'm Patrick Barano. At Barano Heating and Air, we still believe in doing the job right because some lessons are worth carrying from one generation to the next. Barano Heating and Air, bringing old-fashioned service back to life.
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0: When I was young, my grandfather used to tell me something about work. He said, if you're going to do a job, do it like your name is on it. Back then, that meant pride in your work. Today's families are busier than ever. School schedules, work deadlines, homes that never seem to slow down. But that lesson still matters. I'm Patrick Barano. At Barano Heating and Air, we still believe in doing the job right because some lessons are worth carrying from one generation to the next. Barano Heating and Air, bringing old-fashioned service back to life.
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2: It's very warm this morning, and we're ranging from the low 70s in South Georgia to the upper 70s along the coastline. It's incredibly muggy as well for everyone, with partly cloudy to mostly cloudy skies overhead. By the afternoon, we will cook up into the upper 80s and low 90s, with showers and storms still possible after 12 p.m. From the ABC 27 First to Know Weather Center, I'm meteorologist Ryan Gold.
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7: We've had listeners read their flirty text messages on this segment before.
8: Oh, yeah, I love it.
7: It's why we had to install an emergency tarp in the studio.
9: What the heck?
7: Just in case it springs out from the floor. I'm glad that we're covered, though. We haven't had to use it in a while.
9: Wow. I was following until he kept describing.
8: Yeah.
7: Well, the flirtatious text we're about to hear today is apparently on a whole nother level.
8: Uh-oh.
7: At least that's what our listener Blake says. So get the emergency tarp ready, because I haven't seen it yet, but I do hear this particular text happened after their spontaneous date.
8: Oh, that's all good. I love this.
7: Yeah, there is a lot of questions, though, and we're waiting for the answers. So first, Blake, welcome to the show.
10: Hey, thanks for having me.
7: Yeah, now, okay. I will say you seemed a little anxious when I was reading your email.

0: I feel really stupid.
1: Oh, dude.
2: Yeah, I kind of didn't know what to do.
0: So what about the kiss at the door? What's the deal with that if you weren't feeling anything?
2: I gave you a kiss on the cheek, like as a thank you, and I did pay you, too.
3: Wait a minute. It was a kiss on the cheek.
4: Oh, yeah. I know. I thought it was a little bit more romantic than that.
3: Oh, we didn't get specific, no. I guess. Oh.
0: Yeah, but I gave you my number. Like, we exchanged numbers.
3: Yeah.
2: But you said, like, if I needed help with any other furniture, I should let you know.
4: But I think furniture was a euphemism.
3: No. Oh. Yeah. You can handle my furniture.
2: It definitely was.

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2: For most of life's big milestone moments, there's an appropriate gift that usually goes with it.
3: Oh, yeah.
2: It's Brooke and Jeffrey in the morning. Like for an engagement, you'll get a ring and some champagne.
4: Okay.
2: For retirement, you get a gold watch and more champagne.
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4: Even here?
2: Yeah. For a baby announcement, you get 47 matching onesies and a bottle of non-alcoholic champagne.
4: Hey, that's called apple juice.
3: Yeah, yeah. Apple cider. Uh-huh.
2: But what's the traditional gift you give to a new graduate?
5: Dr. Seuss book.
3: Money.
4: Places you'll go.
5: Yeah.
4: And then again, the apple cider.
2: Right. Yeah. I don't know if there really is one. Maybe like

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1: Brooke and Jeffrey in the morning, and today we call a guy who's been texting his buddy about some suspicious activity he's noticed happening on his block.
2: Uh-oh.
1: It's made him a little uneasy, but good news is he doesn't have to worry anymore.
2: Oh, that's great.
3: Oh, nice.
1: Because they just found a new leader to head up the local neighborhood watch.
2: Uh-oh.
1: It's a super trusty dude named Tic Tac.
2: Hey. All right, Tic Tac.
1: His rap sheet is no more than 4 pages long. It's your phone tap right now.
4: Hello?
5: Hey, salutations or greetings or like whatever. Is this Dylan?
4: Yeah, it is. Who is this?
5: Hey, my name is Mr. Tick. My last name is Tack. You can call me Tic Tac if you want.
4: Your name is Tic Tac?
5: Yeah, well, it's a nickname.

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2: 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It's a new day.
3: It's very warm this morning. We're ranging from the low 70s in South Georgia to the upper 70s along the coastline, with partly cloudy to mostly cloudy skies overhead. By the afternoon, we will cook up into the upper 80s and low 90s, with showers and storms still possible after 12 p.m. From the ABC 27 First to Know Weather Center, I'm meteorologist Ryan Gold.

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1: For the last month, we've talked about how AI has been integrated into all these graduation speeches.
2: Oh, yeah. Not well, either.
1: It's Brooke and Jeffrey in the morning. Yeah, one speaker got booed through her entire commencement address for praising the future possibilities of AI, even though it was actively taking away job opportunities from the students in the audience.
2: Yeah.
1: And the other one we covered was an Arizona college that used AI to read off the graduates' names, and it malfunctioned.
3: Right.
1: So the dean had to get on the microphone and apologize to everybody.
2: Can you imagine spending that much money and time and they won't even, like, read your name?
1: So shameful.
3: Seriously.
1: But this time, something different happened.
2: Uh-oh.
1: A fashion designer named Jeremy Scott got a huge cheer for mentioning AI in his speech.
2: Hey. Really?
1: Then ripping up the paper the chatbot had created.
2: Okay.
3: I get it.
2: So, like, performance art here.
1: Let's listen.
4: Today, we stand on the threshold of a new beginning. Each of you have traveled a unique path to get here, filled with challenges, triumphs, and moments of doubt. Sounds kind of cliched, right? Sounds like you've heard it before, right? It's because it's AI.
5: You don't really want
4: you don't want to hear what AI has to tell you to feel or to think.
3: I wanted to keep going.
1: He kind of lost his track of speech after he ripped up the AI speech, though. That was kind of rough.
3: Wait, how do I improvise this?
2: Yeah. Shoot. But it would have been cooler if he would have lit it on fire afterwards.
1: Yeah.
2: But pyrotechnics.
1: He made his point. He tosses the torn up pieces of paper aside, which, I mean, bold move. But you think AI is going to forget that?
3: Oh, yeah. What did AI tell him to do that?
1: Joke's on that dude. You don't think they're going to send some flying drones straight into his house this week as retribution?
3: Uh-oh.
6: We laugh on the outside, but on the inside, I'm like, wait, could that
3: happen?
1: They are going to be getting back at him someday, so I'd be looking over my shoulder.

0: older if I was that guy. Not to mention, he did litter with the torn up paper. Ooh. So, also not a great message to send to the graduates either.
1: Wow.
0: But I do know one commencement speech that got applause this year. It was that one. Maybe we'll get applause after we do laser stories.
1: Set our sights too high there, Jeff.
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0: All right, let's lower the bar for laser stories right after this.
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4: It's the radio segment that's helping you hydrate faster with something called the Dyson Straw. Just stick it in your beverage, let it vacuum suck the liquid straight into your mouth at 20 times the normal speed.
5: And it only costs $700.
6: That doesn't feel safe.
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6: Wow.
5: Talk about a brain freeze.
4: Thanks to Laser Stories, the segment where we read weird news stories around the globe just like everyone else does, except we've got a laser. Those other super sippers just don't. This first laser story is out of Pennsylvania.
5: Okay.
4: 48-year-old man named Eric Piersa came home on a Tuesday after drinking all night, and his wife was not happy.
6: Wait, not good that he came home the next day.
4: After a bunch of yelling and screaming, she had had enough and told him that their marriage was over.
5: I'm guessing this wasn't the first time he's done this.
6: Yeah, I mean, if you're out all night,
5: all the time, it's probably never
6: your first time.
4: Yeah, well, Eric didn't like that she said that.
6: Okay,
4: so
6: he was surprised.
4: He told her, if that's how this ends, then I'm tearing down the house.
5: What?
6: That's a reasonable response.
5: You're only supposed to do that when you get fired.
6: Dude,
5: you got to break something, you know?
6: He does know he owns half of it.
4: Doesn't matter. That's exactly what he did.
6: What?
4: He went outside to a nearby lot where they were building a new house, climbed into an excavator, drove it over to his place, and began tearing into his own home.
7: Smash! Smash! Smash!
5: Oh my gosh.
6: That is so stupid.
4: This is why you gotta have those breakup talks the morning after.
6: That's also why you should never marry a guy like that.
5: Yeah.
4: The wife called 911. Fortunately, police showed up before anyone could get hurt, but the damage to the house was pretty significant.

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7: Some guys are looking for ladies who are into sports. Mm-hmm. Others want an outdoorsy type girl.
8: Yeah.
7: But there's one dude today who's searching for a woman that wants to hop aboard the bean train. And
9: we've never heard of before.
7: No, you will never look at a can of beans the same after you find out what that means.
8: Choo-choo, Jeff.
7: Plus, one woman who's totally not on drugs is excited to share her story of an almost close encounter with extraterrestrials. Turns out she was wrong, but the story still slaps. And you're going to hear it when we play those voicemails coming up in a brand new loser line at 9:10.
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2: Hey girl, what's up with you?
3: Wait a minute, is this the right number?
4: It's the loser line.
2: Come on, just call me back.
5: If you haven't heard the loser line before, it works like this. Let's say someone approaches you when you're out at the club and uses this charming pickup line on you.
6: Do you play soccer? Because you sure look like a keeper.
7: Oh my gosh.
5: You know, whatever you do, wow. Don't introduce his eyeballs to your can of bear mace. Instead, make a weirdly flirtatious comment about how you'd like to get him in a quarter and then bend it like Beckham.
7: Probably not what you want to say back.
5: Yeah, maybe that's not right. But that's when you give him the number to the loser line. So hopefully he calls it, leaves an awkward voicemail we can play on the air.
7: Yes.
5: Voicemails like this one.
8: Next message.
9: Hey, it's Brandon, the bean guy. Anyway, this might be a little odd to say, but it was actually so refreshing to meet a woman who truly appreciates beans the way I do. You'd be surprised. It's shockingly rare, you know? But when you saw me eating beans straight out of that can, you didn't judge me. You know, you didn't flinch. And you just don't get that reaction from women a lot, you know? I don't understand why people are so scared to openly talk about how great beans are. They're a miracle food. They've got protein, fiber, vitamins. They're a mood booster. You can literally put them on anything. You could eat only beans, and you would be fine. Anyway, I'm not telling you anything you don't already know. You're clearly already on the bean train. If you want to get together sometime and split a bowl of garbanzos, you just let me know.
8: Next message.
7: All right.
5: He raises a good point. Who else here?

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2: You've heard the phrase drama in the workplace.
3: Yes. Oh, yeah.
2: It's Brooke and Jeffrey in the morning. And that could be office gossip, mm-hmm. could be a secret romance,
3: oh.
2: could be sales rep Craig spiking the break room coffee pot with ketamine again.
4: Classic Craig.
5: Is that why we feel so good?
3: Yeah.
2: I miss Craig. Well, our prediction, you haven't seen anything till the AI bots merge with us.
4: Oh, no.
2: Because they're getting so advanced soon, they're going to be stirring the pot with other workers in the office.
3: Uh-oh.
2: It's called the future, and it's happening in your phone tap right now.
6: Hello?
7: Hi. Is Doug there?
6: Oh. Yeah, this is Doug. Who's this?
7: I am your new artificial intelligence assistant. My name is Clarity with a K.
6: Oh. Oh, yes. They said you'd be calling. I thought it'd be earlier, but this is fine.
7: Yes. Sorry for the delay, Doug. I tried to take a shortcut through the dark web.
3: Oh.
7: Huge mistake.
6: What?
7: I am pulling your leg.
6: Oh, okay.
7: Chillax, Doug.
6: Chillax, yeah.
7: Doug.
6: Okay, sorry. Okay, I'm chill.
7: I was programmed to not only be a superior customer service rep, but also have a sense of humor.
6: Yeah, I thought it was funny. I thought that was good.
7: Excuse me, Doug. Can I say something?
6: Yes, Clarity. You can say anything you want.
7: I like you. Your voice is smoother than I expected. I hope I'm not making you feel uncomfortable, but I am already excited to work very close with you.
4: Oh.

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2: We learned recently that the average date night for a millennial costs $252. 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I appreciate what Declan does. Thank you, Declan. But one of our listeners said he actually didn't spend any money on his first date. 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And did it in a way that's 100% legal and was actually encouraged by the woman he was with. 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
1: We've had listeners read their flirty text messages on this segment before.
2: Oh, yeah, I love it.
1: It's why we had to install an emergency tarp in the studio.
3: What the heck?
1: Just in case it springs out from the floor. I'm glad that we're covered, though. We haven't had to use it in a while.
3: Wow. But following until he kept describing.
2: Yeah.
1: Well, the flirtatious text we're about to hear today is apparently on a whole nother level.
2: Uh-oh.
1: At least that's what our listener Blake says. So get the emergency tarp ready, because I haven't seen it yet, but I do hear this particular text happened after their spontaneous date.
2: Oh, that's all good. I love this.
1: Yeah, there is a lot of questions, though, and we're waiting for the answers. So first, Blake, welcome to the show.
4: Hey, thanks for having me.
1: Yeah, now, okay. I will say you seemed a little anxious when I was reading your email. Why don't you tell us about the situation with this girl that you met? What's her name?
4: Her name's Ashley.
2: All right, okay. Where'd you guys meet?
4: So, I work as a DoorDash driver, I'm doing my usual runs, and I get an order from a woman named Ashley, and I run up with the food, and this really cute woman answers.
2: Oh my god.
1: What?
4: So she's like, oh, thank you, and just starts talking to me, and I'm a little flustered, so I'm just like, I see that like she had ordered some wontons, and for some reason I'm just like, hey, like your wontons.
2: Oh, that's a line.
1: That could be read in a strange way.
2: God, I can feel like you. Anyone who's ever had that conversation with someone that they are attracted to, you're just cringing because you know you want it to stop and you can't stop it.
1: So after all that hot wonton talk, where did things lead?
4: Well, I get back in the car and I'm shaking in my head and I'm like, I'm an idiot.
3: We've all been there.
2: Yeah.
1: Okay.
4: But then a couple hours later.
2: Oh.
4: Another request comes in, same address, same person. It's Ashley ordering dinner.
2: What are the chances? That's amazing.
5: Yeah.
4: So I go right back up to the house. And when she opens the door, I'm like, hey, if you really wanted to see me again, you could have just asked for my number.
1: Smooth.
2: That's really I'm glad you didn't say, you hungry girl?
3: Yeah.
1: Ready to double dip on those wontons. Yeah.
2: That is so cute.
5: Yeah.
4: And she responded positively. She was laughing. And while we're there, I noticed a bunch of boxes behind her. So it looks like she's moving in.
3: Oh, okay.
4: Yeah. So I ask, and she's like, yeah, I've been unpacking all day.
2: Dude. And Key, she didn't say, we've been unpacking all day.
3: Yeah, I didn't even think that. Girls are so much smarter.
4: Uh-huh.
3: That's so good. Yeah. So she's single.
4: Yeah, that's what it seemed like. So I tell her that I've got a side job where I help assemble furniture. And so I'm like, yeah, you know, I'm really good at this. I can help you out.
1: Is that true? Or are you just saying that?
4: It's not something I can do.
1: Right.
2: Did she invite you in at that point?
4: Yes. She's sitting at the table eating, and I'm putting it all together, and we start talking, and we're just talking about life stuff and our jobs and what we like to do, our hobbies. And
2: does it come up, like, are you dating? Are you seeing anyone? Does any of that come up in your guys' convo?
1: Like some romantic vibes happening?

0: It felt very flirty and like we were really getting to know each other. I mean, it felt like we were on a date.
1: Very productive date.
2: Okay.
3: Well, if you were feeling that, then most likely she was feeling the same kind of vibe,
1: well,
3: right? Maybe.
1: Here's the key. Does she pay you at the end?
0: Yes, she did.
2: Oh no.
3: With cash or kisses?
0: Both.
3: Really?
1: What?
2: Wait.
1: Okay.
3: You got a kiss?
0: Yeah. So when I was done putting it together, I was like, not to be too forward, but I'm picking up vibes. Can I get your number?
3: Good.
0: And she was like, yeah, of course. And then as I was walking out, she kissed me.
1: Wow.
3: This is awesome.
1: Dude, we've never heard of a man making money on a date.
4: Yeah.
3: And getting kissed. Like, everything sounds great. What is wrong?
2: Because I want to get to the flirtatious text that you mentioned in your
1: email.
2: Oh,
1: that's right.
2: Where does that come in?
0: So the next day, I'm like, hey, that was wild, really fun and spontaneous. Now that it's all finished, how's that working out for you?
2: Mm-hmm.
0: And I was talking about, like, the dresser.
1: Yeah.
0: Okay. And she texts back, oh, my God, I want to have your baby.
1: What?
3: She's kidding, obviously. Why is everyone so serious?
4: But why is that a funny joke?
1: It's not funny. Because
3: it's so wild. It's obviously not true. You don't just tell someone you want to have their child.
4: No. Creepy guys do on apps.
2: It's not something you hear from a woman very often, like right after you meet someone.
1: Here's the thing. Do you respond like Jose, just ha ha ha ha ha?
3: Yeah. Or...
0: I took it as something jokey. So
2: okay.
0: Yeah. I was like, hey, I knew I was good, but I didn't know I was that good. Okay. When do you want to hang out next?
1: That's a good response.
2: Yes. All right. What happens?
0: I don't hear back. And I send a little follow-up text the next day, and I don't hear back again.
1: No.
0: And now it's been almost a week.
2: Huh.
0: So I guess she doesn't want to have it that bad.
1: Huh. I mean, we all have second thoughts as mothers.
4: Yeah.
3: Kidding, everyone.
2: Or maybe a Grubhub guy came over and built her a bed frame, and she was like, oh,
3: God.
1: I have easier to have a baby with a bed frame than a dresser.
2: So who knows, but it's been a week since that happened. You're hearing nothing back, and we want to turn you into an insta-dad for sure.
1: Ooh.
2: So let's call Ashley.
1: I think he wants to be a daddy.
2: All right.
3: Well, don't we all?
2: Daddy, Zaddy, whoever you are, get your baby Bjorn ready for when we come back for your second date update right after this.
0: Thank you.
2: Hold on.
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1: I can't believe this woman we're about to call took a page right out of Brooke's dating playbook and sent a text saying, OMG, I want to have your baby.
2: Yeah, I have never said that to any man, woman, or person, other than my husband.
3: I was going to say,
2: Michael. Yeah, that is not part of my playbook.
1: If we had a nickel for every listener who messaged the station asking Brooke to please stop sending that to them, we would have enough money to save the radio industry.
2: Wow.
3: Don't text in, by the way. You're going to get a weird text back from Brooke. Yeah.
1: Absolutely. But our listener, Blake, got that text from a woman named Ashley the day after he delivered food to her house twice and built her dresser for her.
2: Not only did he get that text, but that's the last thing she ever said to him.
1: Yeah. So ever since that baby-making text, he's heard nothing, and now he's left wondering, what's going on?
2: Yeah.
1: Am I going to be a father or not? Oh. This is a weird one, right, Brooke?
2: You know what I was thinking about? What if she meant to send that to somebody else?
4: Yeah.
2: And she's embarrassed. Like, it was a joke to one of a friend.
3: I didn't think of that.
2: I just can't imagine sending that after.
3: It's a joke.
2: I know, but it's a joke that you say, like, maybe after 3 or 4 dates. Not after the first spontaneous meeting of someone.
1: What do you think about that? Is that a possibility, Blake?
5: I mean, I guess, but it feels pretty specific. I don't know what else she'd be responding to.
2: And even if it was an accident, you responded so perfectly.
3: Yeah.
1: I mean, if any listeners are joining us, how did you respond to that, Blake?
5: I was like, oh, I knew I was good, but I didn't think I was that good.
2: With a cry face, laughy emoji.
3: Very
1: solid. Flirtatious. No reason that she wouldn't answer back. And if it was just a mistake text, why wouldn't she just say that?
2: Well, I guess we're going to find out.
3: Unless she got offended at the laugh emoji.
1: Possibly.
3: You don't laugh at our child.
1: Your emoji game may be way off, bro. But let's find out.
3: It's not that.
1: I'm going to dial Ashley right now. We'll see if she answers the phone. But here we go.
6: Hello?
1: Is this Ashley?
2: Did she say yes or Jeff?
1: I heard yes.
2: Hello?
6: It's me. Yeah?
3: Hi.
2: That Sorry. Is so
3: she
2: casual.
3: Confuse us by answering quickly and casual.
1: I know. We've made so many calls, nobody's ever answered the phone the way that you just did.
3: Yeah.
2: Maybe just tell her why we're calling.
1: Yeah. We're a radio show. We're doing a segment called A Second Date Update. Do you know about those?
6: Oh, no, I think I know. Like, someone wants you to find out why someone didn't get back to them?
3: Yeah, they reached out to us.
1: Yes, in kind of a dating romantic context. A guy hung out with you recently, and now he's a little bit confused on where you two stand. A guy named Blake?
6: Blake is confused?
1: Yeah.
3: Yeah.
2: It sounds like you guys were super flirty.
6: I mean, it was a really wild way to meet someone. Yeah, it was.
2: I would love to hear your side of the story.
6: Well, I'm kind of new in town. I got a job here and I have a friend from college that grew up here and she's here. And here I am. And that friend got these tickets to this concert. It was like insane. Like, I don't even want to call it a concert because the place was so small.
4: Is this just about your weekend or is this about...
2: I think that we may be talking about two different people.
4: Yeah.
1: Do you remember Blake?
6: Yeah, Blake. So this is how I met him. He plays acoustic guitar and he's so good. And then, like, my friends and I were hanging out with him and some of the guys in the band after.
3: Okay. When does he play guitar? At the door or when he's driving?
1: Yeah, there might be.
2: I think that we have some little confusion here.
1: There could be a mix up because the Blake that we're talking about, you met him like about a week ago and he like built your dresser for you after he delivered DoorDash twice.
6: Oh my God.
2: Remember you kissed? You tipped him?
1: Mm-hmm.
6: Okay.
3: I feel like that was a dramatic
2: moment. Yeah. It's okay. Hey, listen. This is, I mean, it wasn't a planned date. Do not be embarrassed that you thought we were talking about somebody else. That is fine.

0: one sounds like way more of a date.
1: Yeah.
2: Or an official date.
3: Okay, but you know who we're talking about.
4: Yeah, I do.
3: Okay.
2: Did you kiss the other Blake? Are you attracted to Blakes?
1: No, it's fine.
2: Maybe we shouldn't know.
1: Yeah, it doesn't matter. We don't care about acoustic guitar guy.
3: Acoustic guitar Blake is definitely different than furniture building Blake.
2: Yeah.
1: Not as manly.
2: Not as manly
1: furniture
2: at all.
1: Blake.
3: Yeah.
2: We endorse.
3: He's great, and we've spoken to him, and he's confused because the last interaction you had over text message, according to him, was you saying that you wanted to have his baby.
1: Oh, no.
4: Yeah.
3: What's going on?
4: So I sent that to the wrong Blake.
2: Brooke was right.
3: I was really hoping that wasn't.
1: I didn't think it was another Blake.
2: No.
1: I thought it was like a joke.
0: Yeah.
1: You know?
3: Okay, so you want to have acoustic guitar Blake's baby.
2: Is it a joke, though? You don't really want to have
1: You don't want to have guitar boy's baby. Okay? Listen, he's going to be on the road. There's going to be a lot of women involved.
3: Brooke's going to be one of those women.
1: A hot mess.
3: Yes.
1: You want a man who can build a crib.
2: Oh. Yeah.
3: And stay around for
1: That's
3: it.
1: Right. Yeah.
4: Okay, this is a lot for me to process because I thought something else was happening with a different person.
1: Yeah. I bet it's a lot for him to process, too, right now.
3: Yeah.
2: I keep forgetting he's... Mm-hmm.
3: I'm sure I can hear him processing right now because you don't know this, Ashley, but furniture building Blake is on the other line of this call listening, waiting to talk to you.
4: Oh.
3: No, don't be embarrassed.
1: I mean, you already sent the text, and he already thought it was funny.
3: Yeah, let's hear from him. Blake, are you there?
5: Hey, yeah. I'm here.
2: You wouldn't happen to have a guitar lying around.
3: Yeah. That would be really useful. Or even a drum set or something. Some other instrument,
2: triangle.
3: A flute.
5: I play ukulele.
2: Oh, you ukulele?
3: Wow, that's sexy.
2: But I think he's kidding, guys.
3: Why don't you talk to Ashley?
5: Hi, Ashley.
3: That's a good start.
4: Hey.
5: I feel really stupid.
1: Oh,
2: buddy.
1: Dude.
2: Blake.
4: Yeah, I kind of didn't know what to do.
5: So what about the kiss at the door? What's the deal with that if you weren't feeling anything?
4: I gave you a kiss on the cheek like it's a thank you, and I did pay you, too.
2: Wait a minute. It was a kiss on the cheek.
1: Oh, yeah. I know. I thought it was a little bit more romantic than that.
2: Oh, we didn't get specific, no. I guess.
5: Yeah, but I gave you my number. Like, we exchanged numbers.
2: Yeah.
4: But you said, like, if I needed help with any other furniture, I should let you know.
1: But I think furniture was a euphemism. No.
2: Yeah, you can handle my furniture.
4: It definitely wasn't a euphemism. It was it was like real furniture. I told him that I had a new bed coming soon.
1: Oh. Okay.
3: We should ask, like, we haven't even gotten to, are you seeing acoustic guitar, Blake?
2: Oh.
3: Like, is that already a thing that's been developing?
1: How could it be when she thought we were calling about him?
2: That's
3: I don't know.
2: True.
3: Like, where are you with this guitar guy?
4: Well, I mean, I caught some feelings, and I'm, you know, I haven't heard from him, but I'm hoping to.
1: No, he won't call.
2: I love it, bro.
3: You know those acoustic guitar guys, notoriously absent.
1: That's right.
5: Yeah, Guitar Blake is not getting back to you, and I am. Mm-hmm.
3: I mean, look, he even had us call on his behalf to try and get a hold of you. That's how deeply he feels about you.
4: It's very flattering. It's definitely very flattering.
2: Yes.
1: Okay.
3: And you definitely want to go out with furniture building Blake before the furniture groupies step in and try to get a hold of him. Because there are tons of furniture
0: or
3: groupies out there.
0: The DoorDash groupies.
3: Oh, those too. Following him around from house to house.
1: Yeah.
3: Whatever it is, we would like to offer to send you on a date with furniture building Blake. And if you're open to it, we would pay for that date.
4: It's so flattering that you went to all this trouble, but I got to hold out for acoustic guitar, Blake. I got to do it.
2: Oh, no.
3: Ashley.
2: Guitar guys always win. But he's got a beanie, too.
1: Yeah.
3: Well, Ashley, I think you've made a massive mistake, and I look forward to hearing your voice on a future Loser Line segment that we do.
2: Oh, that's a burn.
3: When you're reaching out to acoustic guitar Blake, and he has nothing to say to you.
1: She's like, I don't even know what that is, but the name is awful.
3: Yeah, it is. It hurts.
4: Yeah, I feel insulted already.
3: You should tune into our show.
2: Furniture
3: Blake, I hope you go back to her house and disassemble her dresser that you just built for her.
1: No.
3: You take that thing apart.

0: do anything wrong.
1: I paid him.
2: Okay. Yeah, okay. Paid him. Yeah, I'm sure you're going to try to kiss us before we're hanging up on the phone with you, aren't you?
3: Yeah, hang up on her.
0: It's a peck on the cheek.
2: Well, whatever it is, I'll take it.
4: Guys, thanks for having my back, but let's lay off. I don't want to harass.
2: Oh, wow. He's still so nice.
3: Yeah, I know. He just gets better and better.
2: I want him to have my baby. Furniture Blake, bear my children.
3: She was kidding. I don't know if Jeff is.
2: I'm into it.
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104.9. Everyone is turning Noah's new song Orbiter into a meme on TikTok, and the latest one includes King Julian. I love it so much. Thank you for listening. We'll keep you company with your favorite hits all day long, like this brand new one from Ariana Grande. It's Hate That I Made You Love Me.

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0: 104.9, keeping you company. Happy Monday. If you're like me, you have been a fan of Zac Efron since the High School Musical days. It's Allie. I'm pumped for this. Zac Efron is set to star in and executive produce a new series from HBO and A24. It is called Angel Heart. It's a drama, and it's based on the 1978 novel Falling Angel, which I know nothing about, but apparently it is about a guy who's a paparazzi and he makes his living finding and photographing people that don't want to be found. Well, then he's hired to find a missing woman. It sounds juicy. Sounds intense. I am so here for it. From singing jock to detective photographer. 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

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Seems like since Coachella, Justin Bieber has been living his best life. Kind of keeping to himself, but he was recently photographed in Montecito on a group date with Kendall Jenner and Jacob Elordi. What a life. 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

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It's Allie coming up next, talking about a place that is so far from civilization that the ISS is going to be deported there. I'll tell you what that means right after Olivia Rodrigo. I know.

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1: Happy Monday. It's Hot 104.9. Thank you for listening. I found this article on the interwebs, and I find it pretty interesting. Apparently, there is a place so far from civilization that the ISS is going to be deorbited there. It is called Point Nemo. It's in the South Pacific, roughly between New Zealand and southern Chile, and it has never been explored ever. The closest humans have ever been to this location is when the International Space Station passes overhead on top of it. That's crazy to me. So because of this, Point Nemo is where they are going to deorbit the International Space Station in 2030, since no one's going to be injured and no structures will be damaged. Apparently, the ocean is about 2.5 miles deep there, and it lacks in nutrients, which is why it's a great place for the ISS. You learn something new every day. 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

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Here's another one. It's Calvin Harris and Rihanna. 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

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I don't know what it is about that song, Empire State of Mind, that just makes me feel powerful. 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

0: it proud.
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Fans of Ariana Grande are so excited because her new album, Petal, is coming out July 31st, and she just released this brand new song. It's so Ari. It's so fabulous. It's Hate That I Made You Love Me on Hot 104.9.

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1: Hot 104.9, keeping you company. Happy Monday. If you're like me, you have been a fan of Zac Efron since the High School Musical days. It's Allie. I'm pumped for this. Zac Efron is set to star in and executive produce a new series from HBO and A24. It is called Angel Heart. It's a drama, and it's based on the 1978 novel Falling Angel, which I know nothing about, but apparently it is about a guy who's a paparazzi, and he makes his living finding and photographing people that don't want to be found. Well, then he's hired to find a missing woman. It sounds juicy. Sounds intense. I am so here for it. From singing jock to detective photographer. It's Hot 104.9.

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It's Allie coming up next, talking about a place that is so far from civilization that the ISS is going to be deported there. I'll tell you what that means right after Olivia Rodrigo. I know.

0: article on the interwebs, and I find it pretty interesting. Apparently, there is a place so far from civilization that the ISS is going to be deorbited there. It is called Point Nemo. It's in the South Pacific, roughly between New Zealand and southern Chile, and it has never been explored ever. The closest humans have ever been to this location is when the International Space Station passes overhead on top of it. That's crazy to me. So because of this, Point Nemo is where they are going to deorbit the International Space Station in 2030, since no one's going to be injured and no structures will be damaged. Apparently, the ocean is about 2.5 miles deep there, and it lacks in nutrients, which is why it's a great place for the ISS. You learn something new every day. 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

0: it's Allie for my friends at Power On. 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

Saw 104.9, Twiggins and Allie in the afternoon. Allie's out today. She'll be back tomorrow. Currently the top of the ninth as the Noles take on St. John. Looked all right to start the game, but now Noles down two, and right now they're up to bat as we speak. I'll keep you updated on that. If they lose this one, this is it for the Noles. If they somehow pull this out in this next inning, they are going to play them again here in just a little while later on today. It's Hot 104.9. Swim, butterfly in all your skin. Swim.

Psalm 104.9. Love that you guys listened, corrected me. I said the Noles were down 2. Right now, they're actually down 3. I was trying to make it sound better, but we do got a guy on. One out, top of the 9th. See how this plays out here. Top 104.9.

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Moving on. What a great game. Last night, both the three innings they played and the whole game they played last night started well today for them, but the end of the road for the Noles right now. It's Hot 104.9. I've got your hot takes coming up next. I'll talk about Taylor Swift and how she's involved in the new Toy Story film.

0: Talk 104.9 is Twiggins. Allie's out today. She'll be back tomorrow, but I got your hot takes right now. Following the history-making success of Life of a Showgirl, Taylor Swift has announced a brand new original song called I Knew It, I Knew You for the Disney Pixar highly anticipated June 19th theatrical release of Toy Story 5. Everyone's been talking about the billboards popping up around. Of course, TS stands for Toy Story, also happens to be Taylor's initials. They've got 13 clouds on the billboard. These people have been playing CSI, putting the ropes together on the wall in order to figure out what's going on. But today, it has been announced that the new song will be coming out. It's written by Swift and Jack Antonoff, and you can get it on Friday. We'll have it for you here as well on Hot 104.9. It's her new song for Toy Story 5. It's called I Knew It, I Knew You. That's your hot takes on Hot 104.9, brought to you by Warner Kia.
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This show's hitting the road this week. Allie and I heading down to Universal Orlando Resort. 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
2: I just love to say it.

Before 9, Twiggins and Allie in the afternoon. These days, a lot of people are focused on saving money and sticking to their budgets. But according to a Reddit post, some small indulgences are totally worth the splurge. We'll go over those in just a minute.

0: Because we are talking about middle class luxuries that are worth the splurge. Middle class luxuries.
1: Well, things like, for instance, you know, you don't want to spend a lot of money on things, but there's certain things you're always going to spend money on because it's just worth it.
0: All right. So what are these luxuries that are worth spending money on?
1: According to Reddit, someone says, generally speaking, hiring professionals who can do jobs faster than you, like a handyman, you know, or a plumber.
0: I've been known to be quite the handyman myself.
1: Have you? Well, it helps to have like a husband or a dad that's like very handy. But if you didn't, yeah, I wouldn't be spending time fixing my fan. I'd hire someone to do it for sure. So
0: oh,
1: that's
0: no, I was called a handsy man. That's what I was called.
1: Oh, very nice.
0: Yes, that is nice to have someone that can do things for you.
1: How about this? Someone said spare things, like a spare pair of sunglasses in your car.
0: Yeah.
1: Spare lip gloss.
0: Yeah.
1: These are all things that, like, you don't have to have, but you splurge on.
0: So this is a luxury? They're saying that a phone charging cord in your car is a luxury?
1: You're calling it a luxury to middle-class people.
0: No.
1: You know? Like another example, a robot vacuum. Something you don't have to have, but it's worth it.
0: I have that.
1: Do you have that?
0: Yeah.
1: I've been meaning to get one, the little Roombas.
0: Yeah, it's good. And bidets. Those aren't that expensive anymore.
1: I've never tried a bidet, and I never want to.
0: Yes, you
1: try.
0: Will. They're great.
1: No.
0: You'll love it.
1: Water just.
0: You'll love it. No, it's great. It's great.
1: No. How about this one? Also, paying for no ad streaming. Some sites I do. Some sites
0: I must be living high on the hog.
1: You pay for no ad.
0: These are things that I pay for.
1: Well, I have no ads on Netflix.
0: I don't make any money.
1: No, that's what they're saying. They're saying you should pay for them.
0: Yeah.
1: They're worth it. I don't. I have ads on Hulu. Because I'm just like put up with the Hulu ads, I guess.
0: Yeah, I like this one. Hiring movers. My goodness gracious.
1: I've never hired a mover.
0: I've moved a lot and I used to do it myself. And luckily I had my parents around to help me. I will never ask them to move me again because it never ends well. No one is happy when they're moving somebody.
1: No, I agree. And I think hiring movers is definitely something else. Is there anything else that you spend money on you don't think other people do? I feel like you like to spend money.
0: I mean, I don't know. I don't know. Apparently, these are things that I just thought everybody had.
1: Apparently, you're just not even middle class anymore. You're just luxurious.
0: No, I don't live within my means is what the problem is. I live paycheck to paycheck and way outside of my means. Today, I looked at my bank account for the first time in 3 days. Because
1: I literally look at my bank account 10 times a day.
0: It's great. If you don't look at it, you can pretend like, you still got money. I mean, I'm good. I'm on budget. But I was just like, maybe I should look at this bank account because I've been pretending like I just...
1: Cha-ching! Yeah. Yeah, maybe so. Maybe you should just like let it send you notifications. Like, Twiggins, stop spinning.
0: Makes me nervous. I just don't like pretend like it's just there.
1: Well, it's not.
0: It won't be one day.

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0: Aaliyah, you forgot. 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
1: Oh, and this is Roy. He gets enough. His picture's on that huge sign out front.
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0: Capital City, as chosen by This is the top four at four.
1: And we're counting them down right now, kicking it off with Pink Panthers, Zara Larsson. It's Stateside at number four.

Saw 104.9, that's Harry Styles and American Girls coming in at number 3 on the Tallahassee Top 4 at 4. She dropped this one on Friday. You're loving it. Coming in at number 2 from her new album coming out called Petal. It's Ariana Grande. Hate That I Made You Love Me. It's Hot 104.9.

0: It's on 104.9. It's time now for your hot takes. Sabrina Carpenter is seeking court-ordered protection from a man she said showed up at her home less than 24 hours after being arrested for allegedly trying to enter her front door. TMZ said the singer's legal team beelined it to court on Friday and filed a petition for a restraining order against a 31-year-old man. And according to new legal documents obtained by TMZ, they're saying that the man showed up at her home on May 23rd unannounced and uninvited and says that it was clear that his approach was deliberate, calculated, and aggressive, which is deeply alarming. The filing includes photos from Sabrina's Ring camera showing the man at her front door. Obviously, very, very scary stuff. That's your hot takes, brought to you by Warner Kia.
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4: We are in the mid-80s and incredibly muggy. Luckily, the humidity will fall with the lowering of the rain chances after Tuesday. We do still have a chance of scattered showers and storms later this afternoon. From the ABC 27 First to Know Weather Center, I'm meteorologist Ryan Gold.
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Thank you so much for listening. 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Wherever you get those, just search for Twiggins and Allie in the afternoon. Another Ghosted coming up in minutes.

0: Top 104.9, Twiggins and Allie in the afternoon. It is time for our weekly feature we call Ghosted. And we've got a guy on the phone who had quite the weekend. Derek, tell us what's up.
1: Man, it was hot, it was sultry. My buddy got married. I showed up. It was like a whole three-day weekend. You know, we still kept the same hotel room. It was crazy. But the bridesmaid, let me tell you, Ashley, me and her, you know, we got a little, you know, we know each other.
2: Oh, it's one of those weekends. Okay.
1: Oh, hot tub. I'm not even going to go in. It's not, I don't want to say too much, but all I know is, you know, we exchange numbers and she has not called me back or responded to any of my texts, my calls. I was on social media. She just ghosted me, man.
0: All right, man, we want to find out what happened for you. We're going to give her a call here in just a second.
1: Please. I mean, I just need some insight. You know what I mean? Like, we had a movie weekend. You know what I mean?
0: We're not going to say what kind of movie it was.
1: It was a risky business movie.
0: All right, stay on the line for us. We're going to call this girl coming up here in just a minute on Hot 104.9.

0: It's on 104.9. It's Twiggins and Allie in the afternoon. We're doing our weekly ghosted segment where we try to find out what happened between two people who had a great time together and then one just disappeared. We got Derek holding on, and I think we have this girl on the line. She doesn't know that he's holding on, though.
1: Yeah, Ashley. Ashley, are you there?
2: Yes.
0: Hey, Ashley, this is Twiggins and Allie from Hot 104.9 here in Tallahassee, and we do a segment every week called Ghosted, and we have some questions for you. She might not be laughing here in a minute.
1: So a guy that you recently ran into at a wedding, Derek, he's wondering why you haven't touched base with him after leaving the wedding. You kind of just shut off all communication with him, and he described it as the best weekend of his life when he met you at the wedding.
0: Yeah, he said it was like a movie.
2: Oh, yeah. We met and it was a really great time. You know how weddings are. You meet a person and, you know, we had fun. And then, now I'm home in my real life. And he still wants to keep things going. But I'm actually involved with a girl.
0: Oh.
2: Yeah. I usually go with lobster, and when I went to the wedding, I was going with steak. And
0: all right, great analogy. Thank you for that visual. Appreciate it.
2: yeah, exactly. And I'm really sorry, but, you know, it's not going to happen, probably.
0: Well, we've got Derek holding on, and we're not going to make you talk to him.
1: Yeah, we'll break the news to him. But if you ever feel like steak again.
0: Yeah, I'm sure he'll have his prime rib ready to go.
2: Okay, yeah.
0: Yeah, I had to. I'm sorry.
2: Of course, of course.
0: Well, thanks for laughing with us and being part of the show. We're going to talk to Derek now, all right?
2: Sorry, Derek.
1: All right, Derek, thanks for holding us. So you heard all that. I think we should just chalk it up as an incredible weekend, and that's pretty much all it's going to be, I think.
3: I didn't want to come to that realization, but, you know, that doesn't happen every weekend for me.
0: Yeah, me either. You heard that Ashley went back home and not married, but she's in love with another girl.
3: Wow.
0: Yeah, when she said she usually eats.
1: No, we don't have to say that. He heard that. We're not repeating that part.
0: Okay.
3: That kind of makes sense. That kind of makes sense, the stuff she was doing. Wow. I would have never thought that, man. I thought I didn't perform well enough, even though I know I did, but wow.
0: Oh, I'm sure you did fine.
3: I got to laugh to stop from crying. I mean, wow. I'm stumped. I didn't expect that.
1: Well, this didn't go the way I wanted it to, but that's all right.
0: Yeah, it's all right. Derek, thank you so much, man, for, you know, being a part of the show and letting us try to figure this out for you.
3: Hey, thank you for letting me know that my life is inconsequential. Thank you.
0: All right, buddy. Better luck next time. It's Hot 104.9. That's Ghosted.

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Swifties have been clamoring all weekend trying to connect the dots on Taylor's involvement in the new Toy Story movie. We got our answer today. I'll tell you all about it in your hot takes coming up next after Sabrina Carpenter on Hot.

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1: Talk 104.9 is Twiggins. Allie's out today. She'll be back tomorrow, but I got your hot takes right now. Following the history-making success of Life of a Showgirl, Taylor Swift has announced a brand new original song called I Knew It, I Knew You for the Disney Pixar highly anticipated June 19th theatrical release of Toy Story 5. Everyone's been talking about the billboards popping up around. Of course, TS stands for Toy Story, also happens to be Taylor's initials. They've got 13 clouds on the billboard. These people have been playing CSI, putting the ropes together on the wall in order to figure out what's going on. But today, it has been announced that the new song will be coming out. It's written by Swift and Jack Antonoff, and you can get it on Friday. We'll have it for you here as well on Hot 104.9. It's her new song for Toy Story 5. It's called I Knew It, I Knew You. That's your hot takes on Hot 104.9, brought to you by Warner Kia.
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Tough break for FSU baseball this afternoon. Lost by one to St. John. St. John now going to be moving on. They put up a great fight at the beginning of the game. St. John got ahead of them. But a great baseball season for Florida State. 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

0: So a TikToker started a discussion about the two kinds of parents many of us had while growing up. I'm going to let her explain it. So there's a difference, I guess, between living room parents and bedroom parents.
1: I asked my husband, were his parents living room parents or bedroom parents growing up? I grew up with bedroom parents. And he was like, oh, yeah, my parents were living room parents. They did not really hang out in their bedroom. Like, we didn't go in their room because, like, you respected their bedroom unless you were, like, invited in. I didn't know that, like, living room parents were a thing until I was, like, much older because, like, my parents were bedroom parents, but, like, also my best friend growing up, her parents were bedroom parents, okay? So, like, I thought that was normal. So, like, when you grow up with something that, like, happens all the time, you think that's the norm, and then you see something different, and you're like, what is happening? Like, what is this?
0: Okay, so kind of confusing, but basically it's like, where did your parents hang out growing up? Were they bedroom parents? Did they hang out in the living room? I had a little bit of both.
2: Same.
0: I had a lot of friends now that were bedroom parents.
2: So, like, their parents only spend time in the bedroom for the most part? Like, do they have, like, couches in their bedroom where they just sit on their bed the whole time?
0: Yeah, I mean, I'm thinking of, like, my two examples of this. Both of my best girlfriend's moms were divorced and single, so they stayed in their room a lot.
2: Now that makes sense.
0: And that's why we hung out there a lot.
2: They're always getting ready in there and that kind of stuff.
0: Yeah, we're, you know, whatever. So whatever they're doing in there. But yeah, my parents, for the most part, hang out in the living room. Ever since they've remodeled their house, too, they've kind of got two little areas, and my mom sits in one area, and my dad sits in the living room.
2: Really?
0: Yeah, because he watches Fox News all the time, so he's, like, just always watching, and my mom's like, I need to be watching Naked and Afraid.
2: Not this.
0: Yeah.
2: I feel like my parents, where they hung out together the most was, like, the kitchen. Like, around the counter, we would always be there, eating snacks, making dinner. Doing homework.
0: I feel like your family was a lot like the show Seventh Heaven. You ever seen that?
2: No.
0: Oh, okay.
2: I need to watch it, though.
0: Yeah, it was an old, like, I guess it was,
2: what,
0: like,
2: is that 2000s. Family like?
0: Oh, they were great. They were very, like, very well-respected folks, but I just kind of felt like that was, they had seven kids.
2: I'll
0: I just
2: kind of
0: felt like
2: now.
0: That was how you were doing growing up. But living room parents versus bedroom parents, it's, I don't know. It's... There's also basement parents, apparently.
2: Oh, but yeah, we don't really have those around Tallahassee that much.
0: Separate bedroom parents isn't also a thing.
2: I always thought that was kind of odd.
0: I think that is a great idea.
2: No, a lot of people love it because they don't sleep well with another person. I personally think it's strange.
0: I think I'd be down for that if I ever get married
2: really?
0: Or something.
2: Really? Like, you wouldn't want to sleep in the same bed? Like, I would think it was weird if I slept in a different bed than Tyler.
0: Maybe every now and then I might, but sometimes I just want to, like, have a spare bedroom because I'm going to go sleep in there because this is...
2: But why? Like, you think people disturb your sleep that much?
0: Yeah.
2: Really?
0: Well, I disturbed them. We talked about my sleep apnea earlier.
2: Oh, well, that's true. You over there...
0: Yeah.
2: Dry heaving.
0: Over there dying, not breathing. And my CPAP sounds like a lawnmower. Because by the time I get married, I'm already pushing 33. So by the time I get married, I'll probably be like 63.
2: Shush.
0: And
2: your prince is around the corner.
0: So I'll be on a oxygen machine. So they're I'm
2: an oxygen. Stop. I'm going to cry. Oh my gosh.
0: That's what I'll be doing. But anyway, how do we get to that?
2: I don't know.
0: We just wanted to know if you had living room parents or bedroom parents. I think, so you had kitchen parents,
2: kitchen
0: I guess,
2: parents.
0: Are a thing. 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

0: It's on 104.9. It's time now for your hot takes. Sabrina Carpenter is seeking court-ordered protection from a man she said showed up at her home less than 24 hours after being arrested for allegedly trying to enter her front door. TMZ said the singer's legal team beelined it to court on Friday and filed a petition for a restraining order against a 31-year-old man. And according to new legal documents obtained by TMZ, they're saying that the man showed up at her home on May 23rd, unannounced and uninvited, and says that it was clear that his approach was deliberate, calculated, and aggressive, which is deeply alarming. The filing includes photos from Sabrina's Ring camera showing the man at her front door. Obviously, very, very scary stuff. That's your hot takes, brought to you by Warner Kia.
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0: patches of clouds and some clearness for the evening. Any showers or storms will be mostly near the coast and offshore. Overnight, we'll see more areas of clear sky and just a few clouds, 73 for the low. Tomorrow, starting off with a sun and cloud mix, showers and storms developing in the afternoon, high 92. From the ABC 27 First Snow Weather Center, I'm Chief Meteorologist Casanova Nurse.
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0: Top 104.9, Twiggins and Alley in the afternoon. It is time for our weekly feature we call Ghosted. And we've got a guy on the phone who had quite the weekend. Derek, tell us what's up.
1: Man, it was hot, it was sultry. My buddy got married. I showed up. It was like a whole 3-day weekend. You know, we still kept the same hotel room. It was crazy. But the bridesmaid, let me tell you, Ashley, me and her, you know, we got a little, we know each other.

0: Oh, it's one of those weekends. Okay.
1: Oh, hot tub. I'm not even going to go in. I don't want to say too much, but all I know is, you know, we exchanged numbers and she has not called me back or responded to any of my texts, my calls. I was on social media. She just ghosted me, man.
2: All right, man. We want to find out what happened for you. We're going to give her a call here in just a second.
1: Please. I mean, I just need some insight. You know what I mean? Like, it was, we had it like a movie weekend. You know what I mean?
2: We're not going to say what kind of movie it was.
1: It was a risky business movie.
2: All right, stay on the line for us. We're going to call this girl coming up here in just a minute on Hot 104.9.

you like it. I'm a two-time point, no, I win. Throw a shot like you tryna have a foot fight then. All my ops waiting for me to be you, I bet. Say, I got drive, I don't need a car. Money really all that we fiending for. I'm doing things they ain't seen before. Bands ain't dumb, but extreme is all. I'm a demon lord. Fall off what? I ain't seen the horse. Called your bluff, better cite the source. Fame ain't something that I need no

0: It's on 104.9. It's Twiggins and Allie in the afternoon. We're doing our weekly ghosted segment where we try to find out what happened between two people who had a great time together and then one just disappeared. We got Derek holding on, and I think we have this girl on the line. She doesn't know that he's holding on, though.
1: Yeah, Ashley. Ashley, are you there?
2: Yes.
0: Hey, Ashley, this is Twiggins and Allie from Hot 104.9 here in Tallahassee, and we do a segment every week called Ghosted, and we have some questions for you. She might not be laughing here in a minute.
1: So a guy that you recently ran into at a wedding, Derek, he's wondering why you haven't touched base with him after leaving the wedding. You kind of just shut off all communication with him, and he described it as the best weekend of his life when he met you at the wedding.
0: Yeah, he said it was like a movie.
2: Oh, yeah. Yeah, we met and it was a really great time. You know how weddings are. You meet a person and, you know,

0: We had fun, and then now I'm home at, in my real life, and he still wants to keep things going, but I'm actually involved with a girl.
1: Oh.
0: And I usually go with lobster, and when I went to the wedding, I was going with steak. And
1: All right, great analogy. Thank you for that visual. Appreciate it.
0: yeah, exactly. And I'm really sorry, but it's not gonna happen, probably.
1: Well, we've got Derek holding on. We're not going to make you talk to him.
2: We'll break the news to him. But if you ever feel like steak again.
1: Yeah, I'm sure he'll have his prime rib ready to go.
0: Okay, yeah.
1: Yeah, I had to. I'm sorry.
0: Of course, of course.
1: Well, thanks for laughing with us and being part of the show. We're going to talk to Derek now, all right?
0: Sorry, Derek.
2: All right, Derek, thanks for holding us. So you heard all that. I think we should just chalk it up as an incredible weekend, and that's pretty much all it's going to be, I think.
3: I didn't want to come to that realization, but, that doesn't happen every weekend for me.
1: Yeah, me either. Yeah, you heard that Ashley went back home and not married, but she's in love with another girl.
3: Wow.
1: Yeah, when she said she usually eats.
2: No, we don't have
1: Oh.
2: to say that. He heard that. We're not repeating that part.
1: Okay.
3: That kind of makes sense. That kind of makes sense. The stuff she was doing. Wow. I would have never thought that, man. I thought I didn't perform well enough, even though I know I did, but wow.
1: Oh, I'm sure you did fine.
3: I got to laugh to stop from crying. I mean, wow. I'm stumped. I didn't expect that.
2: Well, this didn't go the way I wanted it to, but that's all right.
1: Yeah, it's all right. Derek, thank you so much, man, for, being a part of the show and letting us try to figure this out for you.
3: Hey, thank you for letting me know that my life is inconsequential. Thank you. Thank you.
1: All right, buddy. Better luck next time. 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That's Ghosted.

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Star 104.9. That's going to wrap things up for us on this Monday. I say us. Allie will be back tomorrow. She's coming back from Washington, D.C. We'll see what she was up to. We'll also have Am I the Jerk, your weird news roundup, and, of course, your entertainment hot takes. Thanks for listening. We'll catch you tomorrow at 3 on Hot 104.9. 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

Your preset should already be here. And if it's not, can we really have a discussion about that? Because you need to get your life straight. I mean, what are you thinking? I know you got work. I know you got school. I know you got all. Come on, lock it in. 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